If it's got a groove, we'll give it to you just the way you like it. 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Jazz.

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2: 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I wanted to talk to you today about one simple piece of advice. Go see your doctor. Stop messing around before you actually get ill. One of the things that breaks my heart that I'm seeing on a regular basis is people waiting until the last minute. They live their life. They don't go to the doctor. And I understand it can be unnerving going to see a medical professional and you're scared what they might say. But I think you should take into account what they might say if you wait too long. Don't ignore if there's a family history of hypertension. Don't ignore it if there's a diabetic history in the family. You got to make sure you're getting yourself evaluated. I'm tired of seeing our people die early because they just trifling. They don't want to go in. They got every excuse in the world, and it just is not going to help you. When you on the receiving end of seeing people come in with blood pressures through the roof, or their diabetes is way out of control, or they already have cancer, or you see them with a heart attack, or chronic kidney disease, and you know if they had just come in earlier, you could have helped them. I can't tell you how much that troubles my heart. So I'm imploring everyone, go see your doctor. Stop messing around before something that you can't reverse happens. Stay blessed. Know God loves you, and so do I.
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0: the world famous Lessons in Jazz series right here on MD Illegal Rap Radio. Welcome to volume 151. We're right smack dab in the middle of season 14. How you doing, Wiz?
1: Doing well, Moose, brother. We just moving and grooving and flying through season 14, brother. I'm telling you, it just seems like we just started.
0: It's a wonderful journey that we're on here with this show, and we're glad that you, and you over there in your car able to join us on this funky ride that we like to call the fourth stream of jazz. Now, Wiz, it's a great thing. We're coming out of a four-song set. I like to call this set, because it smells like it, our Conkaline set.
1: I could dig on that, brother.
0: I can see the processes, you know what I mean, with these songs that were just played in this last set. Everything kicked off. Now, this brother, I don't think, had a process. I can hear that natural in his voice.
1: I could dig it, man. Just don't sit in that chair too long.
0: Mr. Charles Bradley, featuring the Menaheim Street Band, gave us How Long from his 2011 release, No Time for Dreaming. Love this jam. Love to play it around my elders, because they give me that funny look. Be like, well, who is this?
1: Mm-hmm.
0: How did I miss this?
1: Man, Charles Bradley, what an incredible, talented brother. I mean, his voice is just unmistakable. It's got so much soul to it, so much feeling. This cut right here is a perfect example why so many people were going to his shows to see him. God rest his soul. Man, we were this close to catching a moose.
0: Yeah,
1: this
0: I know,
1: close.
0: Man. I know, man. His music will always have a home here on Lessons in Jazz. Quite sure they're going to dig up some unreleased stuff in the coming years. You'll be the first to hear it right here on LIJ.
1: You know that. Check out Daptone Records if you want to hear some more of what Mr. Charles Bradley has to offer.
0: Maceo and All the King's Men was up next. I Remember Mr. Banks.
1: Oh, yeah.
0: This was taken from their first solo debut album, Doing Their Own Thing, which dropped in 1970.
1: Most people instantaneously know the funk is right there when you say Maceo.
0: Yeah, it's guaranteed. That's been stamped and approved for a long, long time.
1: Absolutely. And this song definitely gives you a bird's eye view of that funk without JB in the mix. You really get to hear the inner workings of the funk, the one.
0: Great drummer on this, Mr. Melvin Parker. Helped the band reach that one with that big bass pedal he was hitting.
1: True indeed. Next up, we heard A Woman Needs to Be Loved from the 2004. Here comes the heartache, Cicero Blake. Man, Moose, the horns, the horns, the horns.
0: It puts you in that mid-60 James Brown mood. I mean, just the sound of it, I knew he had a process with some Conkaline in it. And I like when he says in this, he's speaking that good color folk language, a mansion.
1: Mm-hmm, not a mansion.
0: Just because you bought her a mansion, don't make her happy.
1: Won't do that.
0: Last but not least was music from James Brown, a cut taken from his 1964 release, Grits and Soul, Infatuation. Shout out to my man Bobby J. Every time I would play this, he would be like, Moose, somebody is doing something they're not supposed to be doing.
1: I could dig it, man. It definitely gives you that feeling. Really good cut right here from the JB catalog. There's so much to pull from, but this one right here definitely jumped out at us. We had to throw it in the mix for you and for you.
0: Great instrumental provided by JB and the fellas. It's all about volume 151. We're here right smack dab in the middle of season 14.
1: Folks, don't go anywhere. We've got so much great music to give to you. After the break, we're going to hear from Willie Hutch and Lettuce. We'll see you on the flip side. It's the world famous Lessons in Jazz series.

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1: Hello, my name's Courtney Butler. I am blown away. I'm truly out. I heard my all-time favorite song, I'm Thinking of You, by Sister Sledge with Nile Rodgers and Sheep. I listened to that song my teenage years growing up in Cincinnati, Ohio. Oh, my gosh. You guys rock. Thank you so much. Bringing back all those memories.
2: 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I found out about Lessons in Jazz about 2 months ago. This is a program I've been looking for 20 years. 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
3: 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Lessons in Jazz is on a next level. It just transcends music. Your music truly will transport you to a place of time you literally forgot about. I just can't even say enough. A true Lessons in Jazz.

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1: The ambassador of jazz, Kevin the Moose, and

0: female vocalist who he has backing him on this with.
1: Oh, I mean, they were supreme.
0: And in particular on this album, by the services of Miss Carol Willis. She was one of the singers in the group The Honeycomb.
1: Uh-huh, uh-huh.

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1: The Twin City sound would not be what it is today had it not been for the contributions of Miss Wanda Davis. I mean, those vocals, and like you said, this is some gritty, gritty, grimy funk right here. I'll turn this one up to the max every time.
0: Up next was the Surefire Soul Ensemble, Boar Park, taken from their 2016 release, Out on the Coast. When you first passed this group along to me, I knew it was serious just based on the name.
1: Mm-hmm, mm-hmm.
0: Ensemble.
1: Man, I'm telling you what, I have to give props

0: so great.
1: Last but not least, concluding the set, another tune from the funky man himself, Mr. Willie Hutch. Got my pinky ring on when I say this one. Mm-hmm. His debut release in 1969, the album was called

Lessons in Jazz. You can also find us on Instagram, simply Lessons in Jazz, or send us a tweet. 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It's the world famous Lessons in Jazz series

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4: 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I just want to give a shout out to the brothers for always being conscious. I still am very, very appreciative of what y'all did with Welding Ravine. So thank you, Moose. Thank you, Wiz. And keep up the good work.
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6: Your brother Moose, what up, homie? It's your man Bink, home team. Look, I need some more samples, man. Load me up with some more of those jazz records you can hook me up with, man. Tell you, man, Wiz, I say, what's good? Meanwhile, work on my stash, brother. Moose,
7: what's up, man? Your man Mike Philly, Hidden Beaches Zone, out here in L.A. right now, getting ready to hook up with Prince. You and Wiz, man, thank you for keeping the music alive, man. We gotta keep jazz alive. So I've been listening to your show and nothing but love, all right? Get up with John.
8: 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Brother, you sure they're gonna arrest the brother on this one? There's no cursing on this rap, is it? We'll keep it clean now.

0: Lessons in Jazz series coming to you live from MD Illegal Rap Radio Studios. Yes, sir. Yes, indeed. I'm Kevin the Moose Anderson.
1: Montez the Wiz Martin right here. And folks, we are so glad that you're tuned in. Hope you've been enjoying the show thus far. Season 14, man, is just flying by, but we're still here exploring what we like to call the fourth stream of jazz.
0: Now, this set right here, Wiz, this fourth stream of jazz that you were just mentioning, it's a delicate balance of modern music as well as some of that classic material. See, in this set, we have two amazing organists, and we have some more current vocals that is still in that vein that you may think it came out 40 or 50 years ago.
1: Got things moving. Mr. Reuben Wilson from the 1971 Set Us Free LP. The song was called Tom's Thumb.

0: label. Gotta give it up to Easy Mo B. Thank you so much for putting us down, because, brother, we have not let go since then.
1: The legendary Jimmy Smith was up next when Johnny Comes Marching Home, a track taken from his 1960 release Crazy Baby. Phenomenal and trailblazing organist right there, Mr. Jimmy Smith.
0: That Hammond B3 smoking.
1: Cooking as they always do.
0: Man, listen, I tell you what, I love the feelings and the emotions that come through from his recordings. And he has such a huge catalog.
1: Last up, concluding the set, we didn't dip that far from Miss Sharon Jones. It was her background singer, Sun and Star, Gonna Make Time. And this was taken from their 2015 release, Look Closer.
0: The harmonizing that they do, the melody, it's all so beautiful. And that's why we had to bring it to you on volume 151, folks.
1: We have another set of tunes coming up after this. Where's That Phenomenon That's Been Going On In My Life? Becoming What I Used To Laugh At. We're gonna visit the blues again. Got some Lattimore up there, some Bobby Womack. It's all coming up right here on the World Famous Lessons in Jazz series.
0: 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Keep it right where you got it.

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0: 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Unfortunately, volume 151 is coming to a close, but folks, we've got more in store for you inside of season 14.
1: Volume 152 is up next, Wiz. That's the Summertime Breakout Part 14.
0: 14 installments of the Summertime Breakout.
1: I think back to those early Summertime Breakouts. We were still eating a whole bunch of hot dogs and hamburgers.
2: Right.
1: Then we were cooking salmon and flounder on cedar planks.
0: We definitely elevated the game for sure, brother. Let's talk about the music we just played for the folks.
1: Got down and bluesy with this one.
0: We certainly did.
1: Mr. Lattimore kicked everything off with I Get Lifted. It was taken from the 1976 release, It Ain't Where You Been.
0: You might know that KC and the Sunshine Band version as well.
1: The common thread would have to be Mr. Willie Clark and Deep City Records. You know, and speaking to him, he let me know that just because one artist did a song didn't necessarily mean that another artist couldn't bless you with his or hers own interpretation of that particular tune. Up next was Bad, Bad, Not Good, Sour Soul. The Sour Soul instrumentals, which dropped in 2015. This was the title track, Sour Soul.
0: If you haven't figured it out yet, folks, we love some Bad, Bad, Not Good. These kids are really raising the bar for the fourth stream of jazz. Cannot praise them enough for what they're doing, and that's why we're playing it.
1: Up next, the man himself likes to talk at the beginning of a lot of his records, Mr. Bobby Womack. This was the interlude number 2, and it was taken from the 1975 release, I Don't Know What the World Is Coming To.
0: Yeah, man, this is a funky record and a funky cut right here. Shouts to Bink. I'd heard this cut sampled many times, but never had actually heard the original until we were cooling out with Bink. And I tell you what, man, this is real good bluesy funk right here, Moose.
1: Exactly. Lee Fields and the Expressions gave us the Expressions theme, which came out in 2009. There's not really much more we can say about Lee Fields other than longevity and quality music.
0: True indeed, Moose. True indeed. This brother has been doing the do for decades. You'll be surprised what he's been doing in the 2000s that you would think came out in the 60s or the 70s.
1: Last but not least, another jam from Mr. Lattimore. Comes from that 76 release again. It Ain't Where You Been. I like this cut right here.
0: All the way lover, man. This is a tough song right here, Moose.
1: Not a part-time lover. He wants a all the way lover.
0: I could dig on that, Lattimore. Man, I'm glad you brought this one to the forefront.
1: It was love at first sound. Great way to wrap up this volume 151. Like we said earlier, coming up next, volume 152. Roll out the grills.
0: Get your lemonade, your sweet tea. Tell your folks, come over and get ready to party because we're going to be putting it down. It's the Summertime Breakout, part 14. Can only be heard right here on the world-famous Lessons in Jazz series. We'll catch you on the flip side.

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1: Here's a little story that must be told.

0: breaking you off with the third installment of Street Jazz. We are MD Illegal Rap Radio's world famous Lessons in Jazz. Montez the Wiz, right here with you.
1: Alongside the man, the myth, the legend, Kevin the Moose Anderson. What's going on, man?
0: I'm chilling, dog. Happy that we are bringing them part three of Street Jazz because we're getting funky.
1: Man, Street Jazz volumes over the past couple of seasons, man, been out there. You know, we've been going in a lot of different directions. We try to stay on course with some good urban jazz, but you never know what a Street Jazz volume can end up at.
0: And this volume is no different. We jumped into things with my man, Primo.
1: Oh, yes.
0: DJ Premier.
1: Oh, yes.
0: He's in deep concentration.
1: Mm-hmm.
0: Gangstar. First album. Gotta love it.
1: Once again, man, shout out to my man Boom. He put me on the Gangstar. He instilled Gangstar's sound, you know, their voice, everything into my head, man, from back in the day. Junior high school and high school.
0: Okay, well, I gotta send much love and props to my older cousin Sean Weeks. He definitely put me up onto Gangstar, and that's his favorite Gangstar song because that was the first Gangstar that he was ever exposed to. And he said from that moment that he heard that record to then on,
1: it was a rap.
0: It was a rap.
1: If you're interested in this group Gangstar or you got questions or anything like that, make sure you check out Volume 27, The Trendsetters. It's dedicated to Mr. Royers and Guru. Guru is one half of the hip-hop duo Gangstar, so you know you'll learn a little bit about him.
0: For sure. Kept things moving from Bob James and DJ Rob Swift from The Executioners on the ones and twos with Street Smart.

0: Might hear us say this all the time, a piece of the present and a pinch of the past. That came from this song, man. Shout out to Jazzy Jeff, Fresh Prince, man.
1: Will Smith, yeah, whichever one, you guys will forever be solidified in my wall

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0: I'm going to introduce you into our show. It's called the World Famous Lessons in Jazz Series. And right now, Mr. Henderson, you are part of that. And we just examine the relationship between jazz and hip-hop. My whole argument is that through hip-hoppers sampling jazz music, it's created a new generation of jazz listeners.
1: Well, of course. How else could anybody learn if they didn't do that? They have to sample, and you're absolutely right. And when I got with Miles, that was his intention, to grab onto the younger artist. You see what I'm saying? He wanted to. Like when he did a record like called On the Corner, you listen to that record, you can hear all the Indian flavor, the Asian flavor. You can hear everything. When you hear Beyonce or Jay-Z or somebody saying, I'll be your body girl, jump. I got around the world, I'll be your honey girl. Well, listen to On the Corner and you hear, ow, ow, ow, ow, yow. I mean, is there? Hi, this is Michael Henderson, and you are listening to the world famous Lessons in Jazz series, MD Illegal Rap Radio.

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1: Montez the Wiz Martin alongside.
0: We got this street jazz going on for y'all. This is part three of that, you know, volume 29. We're just gonna keep hitting y'all with that nice mellow cuts that, you know, can be street oriented, can be lounge music if you want to call it that, whatever you want to feel right now.
1: Seems like yesterday we just did street jazz part one, and we're already in part three. Moving.
0: We just keep coming with them, you know. Why don't you just go ahead and run off what we just heard?
1: All right. Closing the set was OC with The Chosen One from his 1998 Jewel CD.
0: One of my favorite MCs out there. The whole album, just jazz influence all over it.
1: Yes, sir.
0: The reason we brought you this song, I mean, you can listen to it right here. Hear the positive lyrics that he got going on for you all. I mean, The Chosen One, giving the kids out there a good message with the music. Something we need in hip-hop right about now. Sad, we're the only ones playing it for you all. It should be played more often out there. But, you know, just come with that OC giving you the real chosen deal.
1: For sure. For the OC, we heard from Michael Henderson, bass player, but this guy has some vocal range. The song is At the Concert featuring Roberta Flack. It's from his 1977 album,
0: okay.
1: Going Places.
0: Okay.
1: Michael Henderson is a legend himself. He's worked with Ray Parker Jr.,
0: right.
1: Miles Davis.
0: Right.
1: I mean, this guy has been some places, has seen some things, and the song right here is just beautiful.
0: Right, no doubt. I was feeling that one.
1: It really reminds me of just a beautiful summer day, you know, and you're outside at the park or something.
0: No doubt.
1: At the concert.
0: Right.
1: Nice sax solo in there, man. That song just has it all.
0: Every element just mushed up to make one good song right there. Really feeling that.
1: And we hit you with some new flavor from Outkast, from the Speaker Box, The Love Below album with Favorite Things. Nice rendition of a classic song that, you know, has been covered by John Coltrane, is featured in The Sound of Music.
0: Right, no doubt. You know, many artists have tried this one.
1: Many people have done this song, but Outkast really putting a futuristic spin to it, adding the drum and bass flavor, but still making it jazzy and hip-hop.
0: Yeah, no doubt. And mentioning hip-hop right there, I mean, Outkast is one of those groups that just shows the diversity of hip-hop, you know?
1: Yes, sir.
0: Showing how much it can stretch out and appreciate its roots, jazz music, you know?
1: You gotta love it. We got things.

0: 9.
1: By the age of 9?
0: Yes, sir.
1: Oh, totally.
0: Yes, sir. Already mastered the piano by then, the guitar, whatnot, man. And by the time he was in high school, man, he was just
1: doing
0: off
1: his thing.
0: The hook. Yeah, off the hook, man. And that's why he got into the game so early on.
1: Right, right.
0: Back in 78. But this cut right here, piano is just on point. You gotta love it. You can't deny it.
1: Oh, definitely loving this one. You know, saying by the age of 9, that means as a little kid, this guy was just studying,
0: living and breathing,
1: day and night,
0: sleeping music.
1: Can you imagine that? Just day and night, just constantly at one instrument, and you master that, move on to the next, and you're a little kid at this, man. You gotta give it up to Prince. Gotta give it up to him. He's doing his thing, just like we doing our thing right here.
0: It's Street Jazz Part 3, Volume 29. In the middle of Season 3, y'all, we just keeping it moving.
1: Oh, no doubt. We got everything for you. We got some great songs after this, so stay tuned, all right?
0: It's MD Illegal Rap Radio.

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0: song titles, the artists that we play, because I know you're going to try to run out there and get that.
1: This set started off with music from the Gray Boy All-Stars. If you love acid jazz, then you know about this guy, Gray Boy. But it was a cover of the Gene Ammons cut. It was called Jungle Strut, and that song comes from this various artist CD entitled The Best of Cooking. Smoker right there. That's one of your picks too, Big Cell.
0: No doubt. You know Big Cell got that magic touch.
1: And after that was music. It was a sort of special piece right here. It was Imhotep featuring Mr. Eric Trefaz and Magruni. Ooh, nice cut right there. I like the way they blend the Mid-Eastern sound in it with the hip-hop drums. It just all comes together, man. And that's why it's here on season number 3, the 4th Stream of Jazz. And last but not least was New Flavor from

0: I want you to get together. I want you to get together. I want you to get together. Put your hands together one time. I want you to get together. I want you to get together.
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2: Hip hop's in a pretty peculiar state at this point. I mean, in the late 80s, Chuck D said that rap was like a black CNN, and now it's more like the black E channel. Things are really tricky. It's like when you look at hip-hop today, I mean, at least the biggest proponents of it, it seems like we've skipped from the Jim Crow cycle directly to Little John. You know? I mean, seriously, I think if you look at, like, if you see Snoop on the Grammy or something, it looks like a scene out of Birth of a Nation. You know? I mean, seriously. I mean, it's black reconstruction of sorts.
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1: alongside Big C to the E to the L.
2: Marcel.
0: Volume 29, Street Jazz Part 3 is coming to a close. This was a great set to end out on. It started off with music from Lone Catalyst from their 2001 The Catalyst Files album, So Clear.
1: Good hip-hop music, ladies and gentlemen.
0: Definitely good hip-hop. Good conscious hip-hop music.
1: With a good jazz feel to it.
0: But after that was music from Booker T and the MGs. And if you're wondering, how did Booker T and the MGs end up on Lessons in Jazz? They sort of fit into that funk element of this fourth stream of jazz that we're talking about in season 3. But the name of their song was The Melting Pot, and that came from their self-titled album, The Melting Pot, which was released in 1971.
1: And right after that, we heard from Tammy Lynn. She gave us a song called Light My Fire.
0: Ooh.
1: And that came off the 1972 Love Is Here and Now You're Going album.
0: Those album titles back in the day, man, were crazy.
1: They said
0: man.
1: A lot to you. You know,
0: the album titles and the album covers, they spoke their own language.
1: And you know, right after that, we heard from a man, Common Sense. Well, I should call him Common because, you know, he had that little feud. You know, I don't know what group thought they were better than him that said that they could come out with Common Sense and then sue him and make him change his name to Common. But anyways, we gave you a song entitled I Am Music. And he was featuring Miss Jill Scott on that one. That came off his Electric Circus album. Came out around 2002. And you know, this is Street Jazz on Lessons in Jazz. This is volume number 29. And it's not just Street Jazz Part 1, not just Street Jazz Part 2, but you know, giving you Street Jazz Part 3.
0: There's a lot of numbers in there that we're calling.
1: They're true jazz fans. They're true Lessons in Jazz listeners. They've been following along. It ain't hard to tell.
0: One more number that people need to remember. It's the fourth stream of jazz. I'm yours truly, the man, the myth, the legend, Kevin the Moose Anderson.
1: And I'm Big C to the E to the L. Marcel, just chilling here as usual. You know how we do it each and every day. Just bringing y'all that good, good, good jazz music. So just sit back, relax. We got more in store for you. It's volume 29, Street Jazz.

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1: Closing everything out on this set, we heard more from Dame Funk. Song was called Wings, and it's off the CD that they collaborated on, 7 Days of Funk, in 2013.

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0: 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We're right here in Beezus Walk Studios, home of DJ B and Fresh Radio. We've got food, we've got good tunes. We hope you've got the same, because man, man, oh man, oh man, the funk just keeps flowing. This set right here, stellar examples of funk flowing. Started things out with Sister Sledge, Thinking of You. You know the album, We Are Family. But I'm not sure if you knew about this cut.
1: 1979, and boy, you put this on, my brother Rudy Brown goes crazy.
0: I can dig on that. I can dig on that, man. I mean, this is a really funky cut, Moose.
1: Nice album cut right there. He consistently tells me, hey, Kevin, you want to get some people to call in? You play some of them album cuts off of that Sister Sledge album.
0: Glad you picked one up here. Hopefully we'll get some calls.
1: Following Sister Sledge was a solid young brother. His name is Sam Rucker. Put out an album in 2014 called Tell You Something. Nice cover of Frankie Beverly and Maze, Before I Let You Go. And big ups to brother Sam Rucker, man. You know, he's around our age.
0: Mm-hmm.
1: And one of his dreams, man, he told me, was to hear his music on Lessons in Jazz.
0: Well, there it is. We made the dream come true. Go out and support the brother. Pick up his album. Really, really tight music. This is another one of those party starters, man. You put this on, folks are going to hit the floor.
1: Speaking of his album, man, it was produced by Norman Connors and Huge Groove.
0: Man, now, folks, that's not enough motivation for you. I don't know what is.
1: Following Mr. Rucker, Jamaica Queens trumpeter himself, Mr. Tom Brown, 1981 release, Magic Thighs High.
0: Another one of those cuts I used to hear a lot growing up in Charleston. Crab cracks, cookouts, family reunions. Really, really funky cut. That bass line in there. And no, that's not Chaka Khan on this vocal.
1: Brother Tom Brown had a thing going 79, 80, 81 on GRP, Out of This World. He was also mentored by a homie, late great Weldon Irvine. Dave Grusin wrote this tune, man.
0: It's pretty amazing, man. It's pretty amazing, brother. I was not expecting you to say Dave Grusin wrote the lyrics for this.
1: Shocker.
0: Last but not least, we heard from our buddy Gerald Albright from the 2006 New Beginnings release, And the Beat Goes On. Cover the classic Whisper song, but one thing I do know, it's another one of those you throw it on, people are going to get up and hit the dance floor.
1: Brother Gerald Albright, staple of the cool and contemporary jazz world dating back to the 80s.
0: Absolutely.
1: And still keeping it strong in this new millennium. It's volume 118, the Summertime Breakout, part 11.
0: I've got the tea ready. We're going to grub down. Don't go anywhere, folks. Lots of good music on the way. It's the world famous Lessons in Jazz series right here on MD.

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0: the cultural archivists of the airwaves. 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
1: Montez the Wiz Martin alongside, and boy oh boy, summertime breakout part 11 just hit 400 degrees, folks. Sizzling.
0: Great five-song set of black music, which came out in the late 60s and early 70s, which one of your cuts kicked everything off.
1: Absolutely. The Johnny Otis Show and Barbara Morrison, songs called Hey Boy, I Want Ya. You're only going to find this on 45. That's a 7-inch single. Shouts going out to Al Bums, my man Ethan from Out of the Past Records out there in Chicago. Last time I was out there, I had the pleasure of digging in the shop. Ethan and I got to talking. Said, you want some funk? I got you. Gave me this record. I didn't even listen to it until I got back home. When I did, I was just like, man, this is serious. We gotta throw this on the volume.
0: Following the Johnny Otis Show was the Gators.
1: Not cold beer, cold bear.
0: Yeah, hey man, give me a cold burr. Nice fun tune right here, which came out, it was released in 1994, but I know it's much older than that.
1: Absolutely, absolutely. The CD's called Wasted. And this, again, a nice fun tune, really funky, and it shows you how groups of that time in the 70s were having fun with the funk.
0: Speaking of having fun with the funk, my man, Mr. Bobby Williams, gave us a tune entitled Get Into It. Comes from his 1974 release, Funky Superfly. And you would just hear James Brown all over this guy.
1: Absolutely, absolutely. And I was thinking, listening to it, it sounds similar to something that you would have heard in the 60s from James Brown, but it still has the heavy funk of the 70s in there. So it's a good fusion of the two decades. One of those songs you put on, folks are going to start moving.
0: After listening to this guy's album, I know how big James Brown was, but when you hear artists who sound just like him during the time that he was out, you really, really get an idea of the influence that he's had on black music.
1: I concur, absolutely. James Brown literally had a stronghold on popular American music, whether it was R&B, whether it was a funk, whether it was jazz, whether it was rock and roll. Everybody wanted to be like James Brown, even Mick Jagger. And he said it.
0: Follow with Mr. Bobby Williams, Tony Avalon and the Bel Airs, a 7-inch or 45, which came out in 1969, Sexy Coffee Pot.
1: I like this one right here, Moose.
0: Nice and fun again. It reminds me of something, or puts me in the mindset of something I could hear high school bands performing in the late 60s and early 70s, even some of the black college bands.
1: Yeah, the horns on the song are really out in front and center. Great arrangements on that. Our hats off to Tony Alvin and the Bel Airs. They really did us a service right here. Glad you pulled this one out. 1969, Serious Funk.
0: Rounding out this set of what we call rare grooves, or funk mode, as you say sometime, Wiz, was the Stovall Sisters. 1970 released, the Stovall Sisters, Hang On In There.
1: Man, love the horns on this as well. I really like the way the bridge rides out and to the end of the song. Really, really cool riff that they've got going on there. And the Stovall Sisters, vocally, you know, they really bring a lot of energy to the song. It's awesome to hear. Having fun with the funk.
0: Exactly, exactly.
1: I think that was the common thread with this set right here. Having fun with the funk.
0: Volume 118, it's the Summertime Breakout Part 11.
1: We're right here digging through some records and eating some good food with DJ B and Boss Lady in Beezus Studios, broadcasting from the home of Fresh Radio. Don't you folks go anywhere. More funk on the way for you. It's the world famous Lessons in Jazz series on MD Illegal Rap.

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2: 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But they were really serious about it.

0: I am at a time. We are the world famous Lessons in Jazz series right here on MD Illegal Rap Radio. The Summertime Breakout Part 11 is coming to a close. We really appreciate you tuning in. Hope you had a good time out there and hope you are enjoying some good food like we are right in here at Beezus Walk Studios. It's home of DJ B and Fresh Radio. The entire season 11, we're right here cooling out, digging through some records, trading war stories from radio days. We're having fun.
1: B and I were just talking about, we've been knowing each other for 20 years.
0: It's crazy, man, how fast time flies.
1: And how paths cross, and they separate, and then they come
0: cross
1: back
0: again. Yes, sir, exactly. Absolutely.
1: Shout out to B's pops, Brother Akil. He's the one that connected B and I back in 95.
0: Peace, Brother Akil. Thank you for listening. Thank you for all your support. We also want to thank all the Freshians out there across the globe.
1: Brooklyn Ty,
0: we see you. Thank you for all the love. This set started out with our homie Soul Live, Jesus Children. This was recorded live, the 2000 Turn It Out CD. Folks, I'm telling you, if you weren't moved to go see Soul Live live in your hometown after hearing this, then I really don't know what else will motivate you, because man, these brothers were jamming on this cut.
1: And Soul Live, if you're listening, contact Wiz and myself. We want to see you guys live.
0: We certainly do. We love y'all, and we appreciate everything y'all are doing for jazz, funk, and soul, because you brothers are doing the do. Last but not least, we heard from our man, Willie Hutch, Love Me Back, from the 1975 Ode to M'Lady LP. You all know how we feel about Willie Hutch over here. We love this guy, and he is truly missed. Talented musician and songwriter. A lot of people don't know, he wrote a lot of songs while he was at Motown that he did not perform.
1: On this album, he has some of the Funk Brothers.
0: You know what? I'm going to have to go back and look at those credits. I did not know that. And then we're talking about 75, so Motown was definitely in Hollywood and not in Detroit. So that's pretty cool that he was able to incorporate some of the Funk Brothers on this album.
1: Look, just because the volume is over doesn't mean that you can't learn more about the world-famous Lessons in Jazz series. 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
0: 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You will find them there. Of course, don't forget to download the app so you can hear some good music, and you can also hear Lessons in Jazz on Fresh Radio. We will catch you folks on the next volume. We're about to go grub down some more. Definitely gonna dig through some more records. B's got a lot of records in here, man.
1: I'm about to finish off the last of this chicken that I brined with my secret moose brine sauce.
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1: 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Worry is just the opposite of faith. Faith is what pleases God. Faith is what causes God to work in our lives. But when we worry, we are literally tying the hands of Almighty God.
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many single women are here tonight? Let me tell you, hold on. 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

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It is the essence of HU, and this is the Gospel Express with TKO. Terrence J and Kimberly J on air this morning. You guys are still rocking out with me solo here this Monday morning. Terrence J, listen, thank you guys for listening to the show. Thank you guys for tuning in. Kimberly J, hurry up and get on back. We do miss you. But you probably still out there celebrating your birthday, and that's all good. You deserve it. And I hope you guys got a chance to see my tribute online for her birthday. If not, go to our social media page, TK on Air, Instagram, Facebook. You'll be able to read it. But, you know, we start the show off every day with a prayer. And we're going to do it just like this today. Lord, thank you so much for everything you do for us. Thank you so much for all the things you keep away from us, being our guiding light, being our protection, being our guidance, being the one that we can call on when nobody else is around. Thank you for giving us strength when we just feel that we are so weak. Thank you for giving us knowledge when we have no answers to at all. We just want to say thank you in Jesus' name. Amen. All right, guys, I hope you are ready for a great show. You know how we do it right here on the Gospel Express every morning right here, 6 to 10 a.m. on WHOV. So make sure you guys stay tuned in. Text a friend. Let them know the best show on radio is on right now. 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It is the essence of HU.

looking up. That's where your strength comes from. 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

0: Look at somebody and say, don't quit. You won hallelujah away from your breakthrough. Don't quit. You won thank you, Jesus, away from your promotion. Don't quit. You won glory to God away from
1: Smooth 88.1 WHOV. It is the essence of HU, and this is the Gospel Express with TKO. Here this morning, getting ready to do our city shout outs. We got to shout out everybody who listens to us across the globe, especially right here in the 757 Hampton Roads, seven cities. Listen, shout out to you guys, everybody who covers us in the 88.1 listening area, and everybody that's on iHeart across the nation, across the world. We get people from overseas and also people in Canada. We've had people reach out to us down in Mexico who picks up the show from iHeartRadio. Thank you for each and every one of you, because it does not go unnoticed when you guys send us messages, when you come up to us when we out in public and you tell us you listen to the show each and every morning, because we know you have a choice when you turn on your radio. You, matter of fact, you don't even have to turn on your radio. Some people listen to different streamings and whatever, but you have a choice and you continue to listen to us each and every morning. And I want to say thank you for that. I know a lot of times people think that when you're in certain positions, you don't really notice the people who continue to support you and prop you up on certain levels. And that's not us. That's not this show. When we see you, you will get that heartfelt thank you, that hug, that handshake, that dap. Y'all know how we do. I truly appreciate it, because you don't have to. And one of the things my parents raised me is with the principle of nobody has to do anything for you. And so when you guys are listening to the show and tell us that you like the music and you like how we cut up in the morning and that you're praying for me because, you know, I definitely need it. You know, I want to say thank you to each and every one of you guys for listening. Everybody who tunes in, shout out to everybody who came up to us again at the Beats and Pedals event out in Portsmouth this past weekend. Thank you so much. We do appreciate each and one, all the people that came up and performed and came up and gave words of encouragement and everything. Listen, it was awesome. I'm so glad we were able to be out there. So we'll come back. We'll talk more about it right here on the Gospel Express. You guys stay tuned right here to Smooth 88.1 WHOV. It is the essence of HU.
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0: shout to the Lord tonight.
1: 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It is the essence of HU, and this is the Gospel Express with TKO. And we're back here this morning with conversations with me. So usually it's either conversations with myself or Kimberly J, whoever comes up with the topic. But for me, I was looking at something that was online, and I don't know if you guys have seen this. And it's a challenge where it's an AI challenge where you can put your face in these AI videos, and pretty much it's replicating a song by this rap group named Migos, right? Called Hotel Lobby. And so a lot of people are doing it, and you can, you know, superimpose your face, and you pretty much look like the people in the video. And the thing is that I seen some people that were doing it that I was like, I don't know if that's something that I care to see. And that is, I was seeing pastors and, you know, first ladies doing the Migos challenge, Hotel Lobby. And, you know, and it's not them doing it, it's just a computerized version of themselves on the AI. But I don't know if everything is for everybody. Now, that's funny coming from me, because I am one who I definitely not a judger of what anybody is doing. And I'm not judging the pastors and the first ladies who have done the challenge. And I know it's an attempt to make sure that, you know, younger people see them. And, you know, it's playful online. But I think when you're doing it, and then also you have to take an account in what the lyrics are, that would kind of make me have a cause for pause if I was in that situation. Now, you know, if you are, you know, in charge of leading a flock and leading a church and leading God's people, I think sometimes we got to be more cautious on what we do. Now, we're not perfect. We're not asking anybody to be perfect. For me personally, I'm always saying, for a pastor, I don't look for perfection. I look for, do you have a heart for God's people? If you have a heart for God's people, there's a certain way you act, a certain way you treat people, and a certain way you go about business. And that's good enough for me, because if I try to hold you to a standard of perfection, you're always going to fail that, just like I'm always going to fail it. So I don't look for that. But I was just looking, I was like, yeah, I think that's a challenge that you guys probably could have not participated in. And again, I could be totally wrong, just me. I don't know if you guys seen it, but let me know if you've seen the challenge, and how would you feel if your pastor and first lady decided to do the Hotel Lobby challenge by the Migos. But we'll be back here with more conversation on the Gospel Express with TKO.

God some praise. I was born in Alabama, in Huntsville, Alabama. My mother was a Christian. My father was an alcoholic and a gambler. We were raised on the barest of necessities. Sometimes we didn't have clothes to wear. We didn't have shoes on our feet. The money that came in, if daddy didn't drink it up, he gambled it away. But my mama was a prayer warrior. She prayed for me. 5 years old, I stood on a stage, sung my first gospel solo. 13 years old, I was with a group called the Jewel Gospel Trio. We went all over the world singing gospel music. In my early 20s, I had a divorce and I began to sing rhythm and blues. I got with Capitol Records and Warner Brothers Records and United Artists Records. It broke my mama's heart. She used to tell me all the time, "I don't like you singing the blues." And I remember, and one time in particular, we had a great big show down in Birmingham City Auditorium. I was along on the show with the Temptations and Johnny Taylor and Tyrone Davis. Y'all act like y'all don't know these names. You know you dance to that music. I know. Too. I know. Yeah. And I said, "Mom, I want you to come. And I want you to come to the show." And she didn't say nothing. You know, she never opened her mouth. And so I went to the store and I bought a new outfit. I bought her a suit and I bought her shoes and pocketbooks to match and a hat. And I bought her a new watch. And I sent the limousine to pick her up that night. And the limousine came back empty. I got mad. Got back home that night. I said, "Why didn't you come?" She said, "Girl, I won't go 10 steps to hear you sing the blues." In my mind, I'm thinking, she sure took them clothes, the blues money bought. But mama had a standard. She would not compromise. And I remember on the album called House of Love, Victim was on that album, and there was a song that I know she wasn't coming to hear me sing, and I knew she was sick, and I didn't know how long she was going to live, but

I wrote this song and I dedicated it to my mama. And you got a mama, and all of you that's got children out there that's in the street, don't quit praying. God is listening to your prayers. It may be 5 years, 10 years, 20 years. Don't stop. Don't quit. Don't give up. God is listening to your prayers. I want to dedicate this to all mothers.

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2: 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I'm Dr. Keith Newbie, Market Director for Community Health Improvement and Engagement with Boston Chorus Mercy Health and practicing cardiologist. So I want to talk to you today about the benefits of exercise, and that's protecting your health. Regular physical activity not only increases your day-to-day vitality, but also helps prevent the kinds of illnesses that drain your energy over time. Strong evidence from thousands of studies shows that regular exercise delivers a wide range of benefits, to include reducing your risk of heart disease such as stroke, high blood pressure, high cholesterol, lowering blood sugar levels, and reducing your risk of type 2 diabetes, reducing the risk of certain cancers, including breast and colon cancers, easing mild to moderate depression, reducing your risk for osteoporosis, helping to ease low back pain, and that's kind of odd because you would think not, but it really does. Relieving arthritis pain and expanding a limited range of motion, helping maintain muscle mass and prevent falls. There are others, but I'm going to stop there. So the bottom line is move more, feel more energetic. So stop tripping, get out there, do what you're supposed to do, get your lazy tail out, and make sure you do things that are necessary for your short and long-term health. Peace.
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2: One of my favorite stories is found over the book of Job. And Job says, I know that my Redeemer lives. And in the last day, he's going to stand upon the earth. And though my body be destroyed, in my flesh, I'm going to see God.

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3: Hi, I'm Dr. Gerard Ruff, pastor at Cornerstone Worship Center in Hampton, Virginia. And welcome to Think on These Things. Isaiah 43, 19. Behold, I will do something new. Now it will spring up. Will you not be aware of it? Today, God is moving by His Spirit in powerful ways. And I believe that God is wanting His church to be open to new revelation. See, because the Bible says you can't pour new wine into old wineskin. The wineskin there in that scripture represents our capacity to receive new information. We can't be stretched to our previous form and accept the new thing that God wants to do. So in our hearts and in our minds, we have to clear all pretense and all former ideas of what was right and what worked, because God is trying to not only bless you, but He's trying to bless others through you. And that may require some changing of methods and some timing of the way that you deliver the things that God gives you to do in ministry. Today, let's each one of us prayerfully ask God to help us to keep an open heart and an open mind to the things that He's doing today. Remember, think on these things.

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It is the essence of HU, and this is the Gospel Express with TKO. Terrence J and Kimberly J on air, and we got to let you guys know how to contact us. You can find us on Instagram and Facebook at TK on air. That is TK on air on Instagram and Facebook. And if you need to email us, it is TKO on air, the number 2 at gmail.com. 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Make sure you guys reach out to us on social media. 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But again, if you have Facebook and Instagram, follow us on both. 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It is the essence of HU.

Smooth 88.1 WHOV, it is the essence of HU, and this is the Gospel Express with TKO. And it's time for your word of the day. Today's word is, when anxiety takes hold of you, it can feel like you're carrying the weight of the world on your shoulders, leaving you exhausted and searching for relief. But we serve a God who sets high and looks low, who is in control of all things, a God who is your burden bearer and your heavy load carrier. Trust Him, seek Him. Do not be anxious about anything, but in every situation, by prayer and petition, with thanksgiving, present your requests to God. That is from Philippians 4:6, and that is your word of the day. So make sure you guys stay tuned in to get the word of the day right here on the Gospel Express each and every morning, only on Smooth 88.1 WHOV. It is the essence of HU.

Come on, let's stand to our feet. We are here to worship the King of Kings and the Lord of Lords, to give him all the glory and all the honor that he is so worthy of. We're going to lift up our hands. The Bible says, I want men and women everywhere to lift up holy hands.

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It is the essence of HU, and this is the Gospel Express with TKO. And we're back here having more conversations about should certain trends be avoided by people that are in leadership position when they're in church? Or do we put too much on our leaders? You know, that's another question we can have. Do we put too much on our leaders and to have a certain level of perfection where they can't have fun and do some of the things that everybody else does? Now, I know that, you know, we should be set apart. We are in the world, not of the world. We understand when you are the leader, there are certain responsibilities on you. But where is that line? You know, where does that line get drawn? I remember one time my dad asked me, he said, hey, what if you were out, you know, one day somewhere, I don't know, some type of club or something, and you saw your pastor and the first lady out, you know, out at a spot, and they were out dancing, having a good time. I said, I would just go over and say, hey, how y'all doing? Hope you're having a good time. Enjoy yourself. You're a married couple. Go out and have some fun. I don't think you need to be sitting at home all day reading the Bible, listening to T.D. Jakes' Love album. Shout out to T.D. Jakes with his Love album. But, you know, I think you should be able to go and have fun within the confines of your marriage, you know, for a pastor and wife that is married. So, again, not looking for perfection. And what I'm talking about is that trend for the Migos for the song Hotel Lobby. And in the song, and for those of you who don't know or never heard of it, it says something about I'm on a G5, which is a big airplane. It says something like the freaks get the front seat or get no, the freaks get coach. So they don't get a chance to ride in a private jet. They get coach. There's some real eaters, and there's another connotation to that, things like that. So that's what the challenge is for those of you who have not seen it. And I would just like, I don't know if I was advising the pastor and the first lady, if I would say, probably lay this one off. Wait till they make a Kirk Franklin, a Hezekiah Walker, you know, Walter Hoggins challenge or something like that. It could have been me. Do something like that, but leave this one alone. I don't think this would have been my advice, but my advice is not law. So that's just what I think. I want to know what you guys think, but make sure you guys stay tuned in right here to Smooth.

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20: Smooth 88.1 WHOV, it is the essence of HU. And this is the Gospel Express with TKO. And again, I appreciate you guys for rocking with me today, solo again. And again, we screaming out across the airways, Kimberly J, let's go. Let's get on back. You had your birthday. I know Kimberly J likes to celebrate her birthday all month, so we are not mad at her. She definitely deserved it. So we're happy that she's able to enjoy that time and do what she needs to do because, you know, it's like on an airplane. When they tell you if the cabin pressure changes, you know, the oxygen mask will drop. You got to take care of yourself before you can take care of other people. And when you are in a situation, sometimes you need to grab that mask and put it on yourself. And I know we always want to spread it around. We want to make sure that everybody else is okay. But if you're not okay, nobody else can be okay. By you, I should say. People can be okay on their own accord, but there's nothing you can do if you don't take care of yourself. So make sure you guys take care of yourselves so that you can take care of each other. And that's my closing remarks. So I will talk to you guys on tomorrow if the Lord say the same, and I trust that he will. And this has been a Terrence J. and Kimberly J. production. Goodbye.

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0: Are you stressed right now? 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

0: 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That's Saturday, October 3rd, 10 a.m. to 5 p.m. at 744 Hampshire Lane in Virginia Beach. 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
3: 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I'm Dr. Keith Newbie, president of James E. Newbie Jr. MD Foundation, cardiologist and market director for community health improvement and engagement with BonSecor. Now, I want to talk to you today about something very, very important. Now, you guys that know me know how I feel about my weed smokers out there. So I found an article I thought you would find very interesting. And the title of this article is Marijuana Linked to Double Risk of Cardiovascular Death. So using marijuana daily or occasionally might not seem dangerous, especially now that it's commonly used for medicinal and recreational purposes, but increasing evidence suggests that the drug is bad for your heart and longevity. The latest research, which is an analysis published online June 17th of this year by the journal Heart, suggests that cannabis use doubles the risk of dying early from cardiovascular disease. Scientists pooled the data from 24 recent studies from around the world involving about 200 million people ages 19 to 59. Compared with people who didn't use cannabis, people who did had a 29% higher risk for sudden heart attacks or angina, a 20% higher risk for stroke, and twice the risk of premature death from cardiovascular disease. So I know a lot of people think that you puff this stuff, it's no big deal, and they say, well, it's not cigarettes, but I'm telling you, it can take you away from here. I saw somebody in the emergency room recently who had a heart attack, and all they do is smoke weed. So I have seen it in real time. So I'm telling you, stop messing around, leave that crap alone, stay healthy. Love you guys. Peace.
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3: 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And I want to have a conversation with you to say stop tripping when you come to the office to see your doctor. If you are overweight or obese, I want you to claim that. Don't sit there and try to make excuses and don't try to gloss it over or say that your issues you're dealing with have nothing to do with your weight. A lot of times it does. And when people come to the office saying they're overweight or obese and they don't hardly eat anything and they don't understand what the issue is, listen, you got to be honest with yourself. I mean, embrace it if you're overweight or obese. And those are the terms we're going to use for today. There's not an issue of that. It's the issue is you being honest with yourself to say, listen, I got an issue and I have to deal with it. But don't come in there and saying you don't understand because you don't hardly eat anything. You can't be obese by starving yourself. That's impossible. If I drop you in a third world country and really you had nothing to eat, you would be thin by the time I came and picked you up if it was a month later. There's no question because you don't have anything to eat. You need to be honest with yourself and your doctor to make sure you understand the issues. Now, the reason that's important is because what obesity can lead to, and that's what I'm more worried about. The chronic illnesses we see today are often stemmed from that. Hypertension, diabetes, heart disease, certain cancer rates are all as a result of being obese or overweight. So please stop tripping. Be honest with yourself and your doctor. Get healthy. I love you guys. Be safe.
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0: 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If not, at some point you will be. 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
1: It's time to let go of today's worries, trouble, and its hold on you. 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Just relax, exhale, and let the music flow through you. I'm Jay Lang. 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

Smooth 88.1 WHOV, where jazz lives. Good evening, I'm Jay Lang. I've got my candle burning on my left and my favorite beverage on my right. And you're right where you promised you'd be, right here with me. That was D. Lucas, starting things off with Never Go Away, Chris Dandring, and Liquid Soul. For those of you who come every night under the streetlight, thank you so much. Hope you had a great weekend. Mine's been busy moving from one residence to another. And if you've been somewhere for a long time, you don't realize how much stuff you accumulate until it's time to move. So, anyway, having said that, whatever you had to deal with that you really didn't want to deal with, but you dealt with it, you know how I feel. Forget about your cares, your worries, the things you can't control, and let the music take you wherever you want to go. Around the world, it's Lights Out, Hampton Roads.

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0: 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Lights out, Hampton Roads family. Welcome back. We're into fall. The nights are cooling off a bit. Not chilly enough. I'm dying to kind of throw a log on the fireplace and just enjoy that ambiance. Kempsville and Virginia Beach, Montego Bay, Jamaica, Charleston, South Carolina, Pocosin, Little Creek, Detroit, Michigan, Baltimore, Maryland, Willoughby Bay, those of you up in the Northeast, we are praying for you. All the flooding and the rain, we're praying for you. And if you happen to be listening right now, you've been worried, let your worries rest. At least try to, at least until midnight. And I'll do my best to help those worries just fade away, at least for a little while. Romantic recipes, words of wisdom, it's all right here, so just stay with me on Smooth 88.1 WHOV. I'm Jay Lang. Until midnight, it's Lights Out Hampton Roads.
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